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0: PGC maong bugtong nga pribadong tulunghaan sa Entero Region 9 nga nagpa-voluntary certification sa Senior High ubos sa Private Education Assistance Committee o sa DepEd. Ang bugtong usab nga pribadong tulunghaan sa Entero Pagadian nga naapil o naguna sa strengthened Senior High School Curriculum. Ang PGC aduna kiniwela system o hinyo e-learning system alang sa inyong mga anak aron ma-develop ang ilahang 21st century learning skills. Nag-offer og day and night classes alang sa junior og senior high school. Mao kini ang tulunghaan nga consistent sa academic og sports achievements sama sa regional qualifiers sa soccer o football, futsal, volleyball boys, gymnastics og athletics. Nag-develop sa mga football scholars sama ni Theo Lico Libarnes nga usa ka member sa Philippine team, Jaro Andres Libarnes, Gerald Obedincio og si John Riz Robles, RSPC winner and editorial cartooning, dance sports famous personalities og gymnastic winners. Be one of them. 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
3: Let us all remember that we are in the holy presence of God.
4: In the name of the Father, and of the Son, and of the Holy Spirit. Amen.
3: The angel of the Lord declared unto Mary,
4: and she conceived by the power of the Holy Spirit.
3: Hail Mary, full of grace, the Lord is with thee. Blessed art thou amongst women, and blessed is the fruit of thy womb, Jesus.
4: Holy Mary, Mother of God, pray for us sinners, now and at the hour of our death. Amen.
3: Behold the handmaid of the Lord.
4: Be it done unto me according to your word.
3: Hail Mary, full of grace, the Lord is with thee. Blessed art thou amongst women, and blessed is the fruit of thy womb, Jesus.
4: Holy Mary, Mother of God, pray for us sinners, now and at the hour of our death. Amen.
3: And the Word was made flesh,
4: and dwelt among us.
3: Hail Mary, full of grace, the Lord is with thee. Blessed art thou amongst women, and blessed is the fruit of thy womb, Jesus.
4: Holy Mary, Mother of God, pray for us sinners, now and at the hour of our death. Amen.
3: Pray for us, Holy Mary, Mother of God,
4: that we may be made worthy of the promises of Christ.
3: Let us pray.
4: Pour forth, we beseech thee, O Lord, thy grace into our hearts, that we to whom the incarnation of Christ, thy Son, was made known by the message of an angel, may by his passion and cross be brought to the glory of his resurrection, through the same Christ our Lord. Amen.
3: Glory be to the Father, and to the Son, and to the Holy Spirit,
4: as it was in the beginning.

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1: 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Downy Rock the Rub. 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

hear something from side A, Heart of Mine. Alright, so it's time for me to say bye-bye for now sa itong programa TLC. And of course, nagkakay salamat po sa nanato ng mga naminaw. And of course, the rest of the company, wherever you are, whatever you are doing, just listen. Alright, here is my last piece. Ato ang mga naminaw din nagkaroon, Heart of Mine by Side A. Alright, catch me again tomorrow evening, 7 o'clock hanggang alasan na webe po tayo ng gabi. Right here at 106.3 Bell FM and Radio Bagting. Thank you so much for listening. Magandang gabi po sa inyong lahat.

0: Good evening, Lotto Philippines! Welcome sa nightly dose of thrill, suwerte, at feel-good energy! This is the 9 p.m. edition of the PCSL Lottery Draw. Ngayon Triple Treat Tuesday, May 5, 2026, we are turning up the excitement with a lineup na siguradong magpapatibok ng puso ninyo. 3 jackpot-bearing games ang nakaready to deliver big wins. Wherever you are right now, you are part of this high-energy moment at sana ready na ang tickets ninyo dahil this could be your night to win big. Sa lahat ng nakatutok, stay with us for the next 30 minutes of fun and exciting prizes. At sa pamimigay niyan, kasama ko ang aking co-host. 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

0: Bago natin simulan ng OG Game Time, batiin muna natin ang isang maswerte Lotto player na nanalo ng mahigit 35 million pesos sa ating Lotto 642 game last Saturday. Nabili ang winning ticket sa Lotto outlet ni Alona Deloria sa Bacolod City, Negros Occidental. Muli, congratulations po! Maulit kaya ang swerteng yan? Alamin na natin! And tonight's jackpot prize is 10 million pesos, net of the agent's price commission. Sir, please press that button and let's play Lotto 642. Lotto players, 42 drawballs numbered 1 to 42 ang nag-umpisa ng haluin sa loob ng draw machine. We will be waiting for 6 lucky numbers to complete our Lotto 642 winning combination. Good luck, Lotto players! The first number is 31. Lotto winners, you only have 1 year to claim your prizes. Sa pagkuha ng panalo, magdala po ng 2 valid IDs at syempre, ng inyong winning ticket. The second number is 28. Pagkabili ng lotto ticket, mas maganda kung pipirmahan agad ang likod nito. Dahil mawala man at manalo, ikaw lang ang maaaring mag-claim ng premyo. And the third number is 19. Paalala po, only 18 years old and above are allowed to play the Lotto games. Dito sa Lotto 642, 1 million pesos ang premyo paghahatian equally ng mga players na makakakuha ng 4 winning numbers. The fourth number is 3. Samantala, 1.1 million pesos naman ang premyo paghahatian ng mga makakakuha ng 5 winning numbers. Ang Lotto 642 ay nagpapapremyo tuwing Martes, Webes at Sabado. The fifth number is 2. One more lucky number to complete our Lotto 642 winning combination. Para mapanalunan ng 10 million pesos jackpot, sana kayo na nga ang susunod na maging Lotto Millionario. And the sixth and final number is 4. Recapping tonight's official Lotto 642 winning numbers, we have 31, 28, 19, 3, 2, and 4 in any order for the jackpot prize of 10 million pesos net of the agent's price commission. Mga kalaro, bigger prizes coming your way sa pagbabalik ng PCSO Lottery Draw.
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0: Super Milyong Panalo, ready na! 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

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At narito na ang 6D Lotto winning combination. For the first number, we have 6. The second number is 2. For the third number, we have 0. The fourth number is 4. For the fifth number, we have 9. And the sixth and final number is 1. Again, tonight's 6D Lotto winning combination is 6, 2, 0, 4, 9, and 1 in exact order. Isunod na natin ang papremyo ng tatlong masuswerteng numero. It's now time to play 3D Lotto. Tatlong numero lang ang kailangan para manalo ng exciting prizes dito sa 3D Lotto game. 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At narito na ang ating 3D Lotto winning numbers. For the first number, we have 3. The second number is 7. And the third number is 6. Again, tonight's 3D Lotto winning numbers are 3, 7, and 6 in exact order. At sa huling game ngayong gabi, lucky 2 numbers mo na kaya ang mapipili. Let's find out as we now play the 2D Lotto game. Dito naman sa 2D Lotto, 4,000 pesos per 10 peso play ang premyo pag nag-match ang 2 numbers nyo sa winning combination in exact order. And if you win via the Rambolito System Play, 2,000 pesos ang take-home prize. Reminder to our Lotto winners, you have 1 year to claim your prizes. There you have it, our 2D Lotto winning combination. For the first number, we have 30. And the second number is 23. Recapping the 2D Lotto winning numbers for our 9 p.m. draw, we have 30 and 23 in exact order. Congratulations to all the winners!

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